But we both know that I was just a child. You were patient running the water I had, until I started drowning in it. And that was it.

stay with me and make you ready to buy you all the toys. 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Get deep, I don't need no conversation. 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
1: February, I felt the same as I did now.

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0: 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You know what I mean? You know, I don't even really know where to begin, because it seems like every time I get ahead, I end up going two steps back.
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Black on black when I enter, they gon' know my agenda. Stand up tall like defender, bad man return to sender. 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Stand up tall like defender, bad man return to sender. Badadam, banabas, bad man war. 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

days. So I'm not sticking around. I'd never stick around for that.